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2: Hi, this is me, Apache Indian, and it's time for the Classic Hit of the Week. This week is my turn and I hope you like my choice. It's One Love by Bob Marley. I like this song because Bob Marley's always been my idol and you know, there's so much trouble all over the world now and we should have one love.

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1: Just a little reminder here. Today's program was rehearsed between shows at Maybelline Body Shop and Strip Joint. Of course, somewhere before Spangles Duane got down to the bare facts of her performance, old producer Lonnie, he said, hey, Wolf, what do you call that?
2: Hey, Wolf, what do you call that? that's what I said.
1: We all laughed and tore up the script, so now, very off the cuff, we're going to accommodate you with this wonderful tune.

0: Wolfman Jack.
1: Oh, yes, now here's a tune that we all know you're going to know and love. And funny that it should come right before this next tune, which we all know and love. What amazing programming, you know what I mean? To have two tunes back to back with all we know and love, you know? Like this here one.

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4: 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Here comes

brought to you in part by James Gardeners, the long folks who all go by the name of James. Yeah, tired of remembering your gardener's name? Call James Gardeners and never be hassled again. Like we say at James Gardeners, when you're sick and tired of remembering stupid names, call the service for your gardening with a whole bunch of them named.

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3: 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Yes, indeed. And when it comes to movie songs, this one really grabs at you, just drags you to the floor, just pulls your hair out, just tugs at your nostril hairs, scrapes your skin, pokes your armpits, and, well, it just warms your heart, too, you know. You're gonna love this. Say a little prayer.

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2: Hello and welcome back to another day of listening to one record from my grandfather's record collection. Today we're going to listen to a 2005 release, Apologies to the Queen Mary by Wolf Parade. Parade was unfortunately one of the last concerts my grandpa ever went to. He went and saw them at the Showbox in Seattle, February 11th of 2020. This record was released under Sub Pop Records. It's a huge Seattle label that my grandpa paid a lot of attention to. Outstanding record. Wolf Parade is a Canadian indie rock band, and every single song on this record absolutely rips. And I of course would recommend this record for fans of bands like Neutral Milk Hotel, definitely comes to mind because it's another Canadian indie rock band. And I would definitely recommend this album if you're a fan of Arcade Fire, which I am. Wolf Parade consists of Haji Bakara on keyboards and electronics, Dan Beckner on guitar and vocals, Spencer Krug on keyboard, piano, vocals, and Arlen Thompson on drums. On Discogs, it also noted that Timothy Kingsbury was playing guitar on this record. If you're not familiar with him, he of course played guitar with Arcade Fire on some of their most phenomenal records. If I had to pick a favorite song, I would say Fancy Claps is my favorite song off this record. I'm really excited. Let's give it a listen.
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4: Well, I'm sorry to say that two doctors, I told you we're going to be on the show today, you know, they're actually, no, it was two doctors, yeah. Anyway, they were going to discuss disease. They won't be here. One of them, Dr. Borenson, has come down with a case of Huntington's disease, and the other, Dr. Huntington, has been stricken with a case of Borenton's disease.

0: Oh, here's a real interesting letter I found in mailbag. It's from the Belgian Congo. That's right. The old Wolfman is heard all over the world, you know. It says, Wolfumba, Nuba Kuba Tata Endi Liba Samton Chuba. Oh, how sweet. Wait a minute, there's more. Aliga Gaga Dudu Agaga Dudu Papa Riba Nana Kaka. Well, thank you, Chief. It's been a long time since anybody has written such soft, tender words to the old Wolfman Fumba. Well, you just keep listening now. Wako Sako Mobo Jumbo. You know what I mean?
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I think I finally once and for all gotten over my bad gambling habits. 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Now I just go when it's open. You know what I mean? Hey, what's the odds on me finishing the whole show right now?

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1: 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Everyone sees beauty in different things, and all beauty is the same. 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Whoever you see it in, wherever you find it.

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stay with us, cause Lily on the show, Gloria Vanderbilt and Brooke Shields are going to be here to discuss the scientific importance of what's in their genes, and that should be very

This has got to be the saddest day of my life. I called you here today for a bit of bad news. I won't be able to see you anymore because of my obligations and the ties that you have. We've been meeting here every day. And since this is our last day together, I want to hold you just one more time. When you turn and walk away, don't look back. I want to remember you just like this. Let's just kiss.

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That takes a storm. That dark outside. Grace, you know what I'm talking about.